You were listening to excerpts from a divine discourse delivered by Bhagwan Baba on March 1st, 2003 in Prashanti Nilayam on the occasion of Shivaratri. Bhagwan said that differences arise because we attribute various names, forms and physical relationships to God. He expressed his desire that we should get rid of such relationships and worship God without attributing any particular name or form to Him. Thank you. Sai Ram.

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0: Here's the big question. Does God exist? If yes, what is the proof? There would be hardly anyone who does not want to know the answer to this question. Explore the answer in this profound summer course discourse Bhagwan delivered on 27th May 1993.
1: వేద శాస్త్రంబులను

you just enjoyed a feast of philosophy. Bhagwan Baba's profound discourse on the Nyaya philosophy of the ancient Indian sage Gautama. The summer course discourse was delivered on 27th May 1993.

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He may be one who has the complete knowledge of the essence of the Shastras and the Puranas. He may be an expert in Vedantic knowledge. He may be the king who enjoys living in rich mansions. He may have the pleasures of such living. He may also be in the battlefield, defeating all the enemies, a victorious hero. He may be poor and a needy person of great misfortune. Whoever he may be, if he is without devotion, he is of no use in this world at all. A person who has no devotion, he may be a king and a great master, he is much less worthy than a servant who has devotion to God.

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0: Sai Ram, dear listeners, Baba often declared that his only treasure was his love towards all beings of this universe. In today's discourse, he explains that although he never publicized any of his work, his name spread far and wide owing to his selfless love, which got translated into several projects that benefit the society. Let us now listen to a divine discourse delivered by Bhagwan Baba on the 23rd of November 2001 in Prashantinilayam during his 76th birthday celebrations.
1: Daivadinam jagasarvam satyadinanchu devatam tat satyam

You were listening to excerpts from a divine discourse delivered by Bhagwan Baba on the 23rd of November 2001 in Prashanti Nilayam during his 76th birthday celebrations. By quoting the example of the Queen Kunti from the Mahabharata, Bhagwan explained how the joy that we derive from troubles is more lasting than what we gain from happiness. Hence, he advised us not to develop any aversion to difficulties. Instead, we must strive to cultivate equanimity. Thank you, and Sai Ram from the Radio Sai team.

You are tuned to Disco Stream of Radio Sai, bringing you the divine message of Bhagwan Sri Satya Sai Baba, 24 hours a day, 7 days a week. Sai Ram, and happy listening.

mere book knowledge cannot be called true education. True education is that which is a harmonious blend of secular as well as spiritual education. In today's discourse, Baba comments on the inadequacies of modern education and emphasizes upon the wisdom and teachings of the ancient sages and seers, as they alone give us wisdom and true education. Let us now collect the pearls of wisdom from a divine discourse that Bhagwan Baba delivered on 15th January 2004 in Prashanthinilayam during the Sankranti celebrations.

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Sai Ram, dear listeners, Baba once remarked how humans undertake any amount of effort to reach far out into space, but hardly take even the slightest effort to delve into the inner self. In today's discourse, he stresses on the need for us to realize the latent divinity that is within all of us. He says that this should be our primary goal in life. Let us now listen to the divine shower of grace from Bhagwan Baba, delivered on the 18th of November 1999 in Prashanthi Nilayam during the inauguration of the second Sri Satya Sai World Youth Conference.

You were listening to excerpts from a divine discourse delivered by Bhagwan Baba on the 18th of November 1999 in Prashanti Nilayam during the Sai World Youth Conference. Baba said that we can claim our lives are a reflection of Swami's message only when we practice truth and right conduct in our lives and not otherwise. Thank you, and Sai Ram from the Radio Sai team.

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0: You just heard the Universal Teacher, Bhagwan Baba, addressing students of the summer course on Indian culture and spirituality on the 5th of June 1973, where he urged them to see through their illusion and seek the oneness underlying all diversity.
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In the year 1996, out of his infinite compassion, Bhagwan gave an extended series of discourses to his students from June to August. 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

Sairam, dear listeners, many avatars or divine incarnations have descended on this earth. Each avatar is an amazing phenomenon but with a different name and form. Why do so many incarnations descend and what is their purpose? Let us now listen to Bhagwan Sri Satya Sai Baba enlightening us on the mysteries of avatarhood. This divine discourse was delivered on the occasion of Krishna Janmashtami at Prashanti Nilayam on the 14th of August 1990.

0: He is a dark one. 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And his face is very sweet, full of sweet smiles. 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Don't you tell us whether that dark one, the sweet one, has come and hidden himself in the bushes.
1: Chuchara. 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
0: Gopikas who have lost their entire hearts and dedicated themselves entirely to Krishna, there was nothing except in Krishna for them. Their life was full of the feeling of Krishna and that alone.
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0: The hearts which have enjoyed such great nectarine sweetness will never go in for anything other than the Lord.
1: Adhe Bhagavatam nandu mandaram karanda madhuryamunade.

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0: In the very first instance,
1: meelo namakam undatame daivam pai namakam.
0: If you have faith in yourself,
1: mimmalu meeru nammaleyinattu daivanni nammaledu.
0: For a person who cannot believe in himself,
1: kanavane tanapaina tanaku namakam lekapovatam chethane Yashoda Krishnunni nammalekapoyindi.
0: Because she did not have faith in herself, she could not believe Krishna.
1: Deeniki kaaranam emiti?
0: What is the reason for
1: loka sambandhamainatundi vaatchalyame deeniki kaaranam?
0: It is because of the
1: varuna na koduku nenu talli koduku ani ee vidhi sharirika sambandhamainatundi sambandhanni polchukuntu vachchi.
0: She always firmly believes that Krishna was her son. There was that kind of bodily attachment, and therefore kaliva
1: Krishna yokka sarvasvam kudanu chaala vichitramainatundi.
0: Therefore, every story and everything associated with Krishna is full of wonder and mystery.
1: Vyasulu varu cheppadu.
0: That is why
1: chitrambulu trailokya pavitrambulu.
0: Therefore, Vyasa declared that everything is rather strange and mysterious.
1: Vanajala.

You were listening to a divine discourse delivered by Bhagwan Sri Satya Sai Baba on the occasion of Krishna Janmashtami at Prashanti Nilayam on the 14th of August 1990. Bhagwan Baba said, each avatar is appropriate for the time of its advent. This may be illustrated by a small example. When there is a petty quarrel in the street, a policeman's intervention is enough. But when there is a riotous crowd, a police inspector may be necessary to deal with it. In an insurgency, the Inspector General of Police will have to take charge of the situation. Avatars make their advent only to confer divine bliss on mankind, and when the avatar principle is understood, we experience real bliss. Thank you and Sai Ram.

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Sai Ram, dear listeners, it is said that when wealth is lost, nothing is lost. When health is lost, something is lost. But when character is lost, everything is lost. Indeed, a good character is the most important asset of a person. Bhagwan Baba has always stressed on the need to develop a good character. In today's discourse, Baba explains that character is common to the entire human race. He adds that noble youth with wonderful characters will be able to shape the future of the world in an ideal manner. Let us now listen to the benedictory address by Bhagwan Baba from a discourse delivered on 19th July 1997 in Prashanti Nilayam, during the conclusion of the Sai World Youth Conference.

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Radio Sai brings you now an enlightening discourse delivered by Bhagawan Baba on 23rd April 1998 at Kodaikanal. In this discourse, Bhagawan takes us through the mysterious and inextricable relationship between the Creator and creation, God and man.

You are just listening to Bhagavan Baba's Divine Discourse on the mysterious relationship between God and man and how man can attain God. The blessing of this discourse was conferred by Bhagavan on 23rd April 1998 at Kodaikanal.

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The Shat Darsanas, the six systems of Indian philosophy, are India's rational and convincing answer to those people who dismiss Indian philosophy as a corpus of blind beliefs. Radio Sai brings you now an exposition of one of those six philosophies, the Vaisheshika philosophy of the ancient Indian sage, Kanada. The profound summer course discourse was delivered by Bhagavan on 28th May 1993.

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The primary aim of these discourses was to help the students fill their character and follow the spiritual path in life. 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

0: You just heard the divine discourse delivered by Bhagwan Baba for the valedictory function of the World Youth Conference held at Prashanti Nilayam on 18th July 1997.
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21st October 1996 was the day of Vijayadashami, the day when Parasakti, the supreme goddess of power, destroyed the demons and ensured the peace and security of mankind. It was also the day when Bhagavan Baba reminded man of his latent power, his ability and responsibility to fight against his inner enemies and secure everlasting peace. Here is that powerful and inspiring discourse.

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1: Bidalavetalanni pirito neravechi annadammula maarkununna dinamu.
0: That day when all people live in fraternity and brotherhood.
1: Daiva chintana cheyu dasa vrindamulaku preeti mrushtanambu pettu dinamu.
0: That day when people feed everybody who think of God.
1: Mahaniyulavarainam manakadake tenchi chalimi bhagavat kathalu cheppu dinamu.
0: That day when we listen to the stories and the mysteries of the divinity
1: dinamu
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1: takinavanniyu tadinamule.
0: That is only the real sacred day. The rest of the one is an obituary.
1: Itti dinamunu guttinchi vattincheetundi manavudu okkadaina kuda nu kanipinchatam ledu.
0: There is not even one single individual who would know this importance of this day.
1: Ee vishalamaina jagattunandu echchata chuchinappatiki swarthamu saprayojanam e taandavamaadutunnadi.
0: In this vast world

You were listening to the Divine Discourse of Bhagavan Baba, delivered on 21st October 1996. His powerful words inspiring man to shed laziness, fight against the inner enemies, and attain the ultimate victory.

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0: Sai Ram, dear listeners, people of different religions use different names to adore God. However, the divinity we pray to is essentially one and the same. It is changeless and eternal. In today's Divine Discourse, Bhagwan Baba explains how God alone is the sole refuge for everybody in this world. He adds that the names may be many, but the inherent divine principle is only one. Let us now listen to the excerpts from the Divine Shower of Grace by Bhagwan Baba in Prashanta Nilayam on his 80th birthday on the 23rd of November 2005.
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You were listening to excerpts from the Divine Discourse delivered by Bhagwan Baba on the 23rd of November 2005 in Prashantanilayam on the occasion of his 80th birthday. Swami stressed that the many religions in the world are but different paths to the single goal called God. He exhorted us to develop firm faith that the Atma in everybody is the same and to base our actions on this faith. Thank you, and Sai Ram from the Radio Sai team.

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Sairam, dear listeners, in the Bhagavad Gita, Lord Krishna speaks of Swadharma, duty to oneself, and Paradharma, duty towards others. What is the difference between the two? Which is more important ultimately? In today's discourse, Bhagwan Baba answers these questions and speaks in detail about these two aspects. Let us now listen to a divine discourse that Bhagwan Baba delivered on 22nd of May 2000 during the summer course on Indian culture and spirituality in Vrindavan, Bangalore.

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Bhagwan highlighted the fact that our bodies are temples and that it is only one God who is the deity in all these temples. He therefore urged us to love all and serve all, since this is the best way to love God. Thank you. Sai Ram.

May 2000 in Vrindavan, Bangalore, during the summer course on Indian culture and spirituality, Bhagwan highlighted the fact that

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Radio Sai now presents A Divine Discourse delivered by Bhagwan Sri Satya Sai Baba on the 25th of December 1982 on the occasion of Christmas and also the annual day of Kingdom of Mother Sai, the alumni of the Anantapur campus of the Sri Satya Sai University.